but she sees the vision going up in line after line. See how she looks like trouble. See how she dances.

beats your Wednesday drive home. I'm your host, William Mayfield. We had a track just there from David Guetta and Kid Cudi with Mark DeMio. That was Memories. We're going to keep the beats going. Lots more tracks on the way this hour. Getting to it now is one from A Craze with Cherish and Do It To It. You're in the mix here on the Drive at 5. DJ Creativity spinning the beats all hour long.

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Jack is here from Mojo. That was Lady. We got time for a few more, so don't touch that dial. Jumping here now is one from Drake versus Mojo. One Dance. You're in the mix here on the Drive at 5. DJ Creativity spinning the beats on Dance 89.5 Seattle's Party Radio.

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Evenings with Harmony on Dance 89.5. Very happy Wednesday to you. And I do know what day of the week it is now. Yesterday I did say something about it being the weekend and it was only Tuesday. But I've got together now. I hope you're having a great one so far. Kicking off with a selector pick from Horse Girl.

0: Horse Girl with Aura on Dance 89.5 Evenings with Harmony, a selector pick. Got some new music coming up from Linny. In the meantime, though, getting back to the music with Silva Bumpa in less than a minute. Hang on.
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Now this morning we announced our 55th anniversary party. You can join us September 26th at Trinity Nightclub. We got DJ Trent Vaughn, Crispin, Johnny Monsoon, Black Lab, and more taking over the club from 6 to 10 p.m. Just like the old days. 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

New music from Linny with Tough Love on Dance 89.5. That one self-released on her label, Siren Records. Great name for a label, by the way. Got another selector pick coming up here in less than 3 minutes. But first, doing some Calvin.

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Now, if you've been listening for a while, you know I used to host a live drive of five every week. I have not done it since 2020, but this week we're bringing it back. Featured Friday, going in the mix with the drive at five this week with Low Keyed in the House. That's this Friday, 5 p.m. in the mix from Studio D on Dance 89.5.

tickets with Car Crash. They're coming to Seattle, by the way, on October 8th at the Showbox. 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I got details about how you can come party with us, help us celebrate our 55th anniversary in 6 minutes. Hang on. Sleepy.

0: 98.5, Seattle's Party Radio. Now this morning we announced our 55th anniversary party. It is happening on September 26th at Trinity Nightclub. We got a stacked lineup of DJs that's 14 and over, which I'm really excited about. 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

Evenings with Harmony on Dance 89.5. Hope that your week has been a good one so far. I do think that I am finally semi-recovered from the Gasworks Day Party featuring Skrillex, Underscores, Nia Jirachi, and this guy, Porter Robinson. One of my all-time favorite acts to see. He just put so much heart and soul into his performances, whether he's DJing or performing with a band. Porter is just next level.

0: Porter Robinson with Lionhearted on Dance 89.5. Of course, he was just in Seattle this past weekend with Skrillex. And I gotta give Porter a lot of love. I mean, I already am doing that. But he stuck around after his set. He was even there a little bit before. Danced so hard during the set from Skrillex. He also, like, hung out down by the rail, like, got off stage, didn't hang out behind it, but literally was almost in the crowd, which I think is so cool to see a DJ like Porter doing that. Just good vibes all the way around. Getting back to the music with Mia Takarabe in less than a minute. Also have another selector pick coming up, so don't go anywhere.
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Max Styler, a selector pick on Evenings with Harmony with Uh-Oh, which is a great name for a song. I got new music coming up from DOD and Haley May in less than 3 minutes. But first, Medusa and Hozier.

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95. Evenings with Harmony, and I am a spooky gal. Not only is that the name of my black cat son, but it's my soul. It's Halloween forever. But you know, I am extra excited right now because it's basically Halloween, right? September 2nd, we're doing it. Of course, one of the things that I'm excited about is the new Practical Magic sequel. That one's coming out. The only person, though, not in the new film that was in the original is Rachel Evan Wood. Yeah, she has been replaced by Joey King, which is an interesting take. But I'm looking forward to seeing that one. Look at the sequel for 90s.

back to Yellow Claw with In My Room on Dance 89.5. Maybe you remember when I used to do a little segment on my Friday show called Trappin' Friends. Yeah, that was kind of the song that inspired that whole thing. We're getting back to the music right now with James Hype. I've also got another selector pick coming up before the show is over. It's Dance 89.5.

Dance 89.5 is Evenings with Harmony. I was talking about how much I love the fact that it's basically Halloween. Fall is almost here, not officially, but it is close. Definitely gonna feel a bit like fall here in Seattle. Some showers likely tomorrow, a high around 66, and we're staying around 70 degrees for the next couple of days.

0: 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In the meantime, we're back to it with MK in less than one. Hang on.
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I'm Harmony, getting ready to wrap up my show for tonight. 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My final selector pick of the night, Snake Hips, putting a new spin on a group love classic with Tongue Tied 2026. 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

89.5 Sales Party Radio. I'm your host, Josh Dahlberg. We have Owen Port in Studio C, making sure we sound good and stay on point. Geez, I hope everybody likes fall, because that's certainly the weather today. Had a little bit of rain, too. Welcoming the rain back. I got to wear the hoodie today. I'm super excited about that. Also, first day of school here at Nathan Hale. So welcome back, students, in the class of 2027. Super exciting when it's a new school year around here. All right. We got a bunch of new music to share tonight. I'm excited to get into it. As we do, hit our line. Let us know where you're listening from. 206-252-8989. Getting things started off with this one by Rodney, entitled Love Yourself. So with that, we're going to get into it. It's the Groove Gallery and Dance 89.5 Sales Party Radio.

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It's the Groove Gallery. This track here, Mark Farina and Omero Espinoza, entitled Look Around You. Mark Farina, of course, just a legendary producer. If you want to get to know a little bit about my upbringing, check out Mark Farina's Mushroom Jazz series. It'll give you all the background about my musical point of view that you need. In a lot of ways. Not all of it, but a lot. Anyway, great series. Mark Farina, great producer. Big weekend coming up as well. I want to let folks know that Dance 89.5, Saturday, September 5th, is at Pride Across the Bridge. That's right. So look for the new Dance 89.5 tent at Marina Park in Kirkland for this East Side Pride celebration, going from noon to 5. You can wrap up the summer by spinning the Dance 89.5 prize wheel. We got a bunch of cool merch, brand new stuff. Come say hi to the crew. Get some merch while you're there. All right, you can find out more of the about the event at prideacrossthebridge.org. With that, gonna get back into it. You got a lock.

the Groove Gallery on Dance 89.5, Seattle's Party Radio. This one, I love this. Brand new from Chocolate Spread, titled Love Just Can't Wait. It's the Oscar P remix. Folks might recognize that sample. That's the thing that got me excited. Of course, this is a sample used in Far Side's Passing Me By. Far Side, whom I saw last time they were in town. That was a super fun show. Of course, the original sample is taken from Quincy Jones' Summer in the City. And if I'm not mistaken, Quincy Jones is from Seattle. It's a legend. Super cool. All right, and here we are on the Groove Gallery. All right, amazing. Want to let folks know, we had mentioned the big event this weekend, Pride Across the Bridge. We also announced Dance 89.5 celebrating 55 years, and you are invited. The anniversary party at Trinity Nightclub is Saturday, December 26th. Tickets, I love this, tickets are $19.71 in honor of the year it all began. And just as cool, everyone aged 14 plus is welcome. So not often you get that age range at a show these days. Love to have it happen. All right. 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Okay. dance895.org/55years. There we go. With that, we are halfway through the show. Got a lot more coming up.

Density 95 Sales Party Radio. Been locked into the Groove Gallery for the last hour. Real quick, want to shout out a mystery texter who texted letting us know they listen around the world and happen to be in Seattle driving around listening tonight. So didn't leave their name, but shout out mystery texter. Appreciate you listening from around the world and cool to be in Seattle tonight. Right on. All right. This one, new music from Alex Arnault. I hope I'm pronouncing that correctly. Entitled High. Such a nice, deep one. Kind of rounding out the show. All right. Thanks, everybody, for listening. So much fun hanging out tonight and every Wednesday night. Reminder, we archive these shows in the at dance895.org. We'll be back next week, Wednesday at 8 p.m. Up next, we've got DJ Tam with Nocturnal Transmissions. Got enough time. I'm going to try and get another one in yet before we call it a night. But until next time, let's keep it moving.

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5: Nocturnal transmission. Broadcasting from the heart of the Pacific Northwest for over 20 years. Nocturnal Transmission with DJ Tan in the mix. Nocturnal Transmission. 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
3: 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Nocturnal transmission. Broadcasting from the heart of the Pacific Northwest for over 20 years. Nocturnal transmission with DJ Tan in the mix. Nocturnal transmission. 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

Binary whispers in the digital breeze. 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
1: Hey, it's me. 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

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Our three-time champion, Chris Stassi, You Know Me, featuring Mars Faye, Gotta Take On Chase and Status are going to be here this weekend for Bumbershoot. 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
1: 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It's the perfect syllabus of sound. 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

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Our three-time champion, Chris Stassi, You Know Me, featuring Mars Faye, Gotta Take On Chase and Status. They're going to be here this weekend for Bumbershoot. 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

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Our three-time champion, Chris Stassi, You Know Me, featuring Mars Faye, Gotta Take On Chase and Status. They're going to be here this weekend for Bumbershoot. 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

0: Andrew Bailey checking in on your commute this morning. So far, we're starting off. It's a wet one, but most of your long commutes are looking good at the moment. 35 minutes out of Linwood into Bellevue right now. I'm sorry. That's Everett. 35 out of Everett into Bellevue right now. If you're on your way into Seattle, 42 minutes as we're starting to see a couple brake lights there in the Northgate area. Northbound I-5 Federal Way into Seattle. You're at 42 minutes for you. We've seen some thick volumes. No brake lights yet. Northbound 405. We're into the Bellevue at 18. As we get right back to the music, we are Seattle's Party Radio, Dance 89.5.
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Sales Pride Radio, Dance 89.5, Drew Bailey on a Thursday, another wet one. The brunt of the storm is behind us. Gonna stay cool though, and a little wet here for the next couple days as we get into the big long weekend. Coming up, school is back in session. That means some of my returning students that we just first met at the end of the school year will return today. Mar will be in the house coming up after 7. Hang on.

620, Drew Bailey checking in on your commute right now. Just travel times for you. We are starting to get a little more brake lights here through the Northgate area. Still about 50 minutes from Everett into Seattle. From Linwood, we're at 32 minutes. On your way into Bellevue from Linwood, we're down to Stover up to 25. Still pretty decent. Northbound I-5 on your way into downtown Seattle from Federal Way, 46 minutes. Right to the Bellevue at 23 as we get right back to the music. 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

Salad Party Radio, Dance 89.5 coming up, Remix at 46. An Italian artist by the name of Hypaton is going to take on a song from another artist from Italy. You may know him as Benny Benassi. 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
4: 6:35, Drew Bailey checking in on your commute on this wet Thursday morning. Still a little bit of showers out there for some commutes. Still kind of wet on the ground. Be ready for that. If you're heading out of Everett right now on your way into downtown Seattle, we've jumped up to 50 minutes right now. You're really wide open to that interchange. In fact, on your way to Seattle, you're wide open all the way to about 155th there in Shoreline, where you'll start seeing some building volumes. And it's a brake light just through Northgate. It's not too bad. From Linwood into Seattle, we're still under 35 minutes right now. On your way to Bellevue from Linwood, just 30. Northbound I-5, Federal Way into Seattle, 47. We're into the Bellevue, 25 minutes. As we get right back to the music, and of course, closer to the remix at 46, a big remix of Benny Benassi's Illusion on the way. All that and more very soon.

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News and Showdown on the way after 7. We got our three-time champion from Chris Stassi, Mars Fay. Gonna take on brand new Chase and Status. They're gonna be at Bubba's.

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1: Today, up-and-coming Italian producer Hypaton is going to take on a song from one of Italy's most prominent music producers, Benny Benassi. We last saw Benny last year on the main stage at Boo Seattle, known for his dance anthem Satisfaction. He's also known for his 2003 hit with Sandy Chambers called Illusion. Hypaton, who earned a degree in dentistry from a university in Madrid before turning to music, made a name for himself with the 2023 remix of LaBouche's Be My Lover and is now giving Illusion the very same treatment. Here it is, Hypaton, Benny Benassi, Illusion, remix at 46.

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5: Teacher Bailey checking in on your commute right now. Pretty average coming out of the north end right now. We're starting to see more and more brake lights emerge in your usual places. If you're leaving Everett right now and you're waiting to Seattle, we're up to 55 minutes right now from Linwood, 40 to Bellevue from Everett, 48, and from Linwood, 33. Northbound I-5 right now, pretty average commute for you, 47 minutes. Northbound 405, it looks like there is something going on as you approach the Maple Valley Highway. I'm not sure what it is, but we're seeing like two distinct backups in that area. So up to 30 minutes right now. Not sure what's going on again. Might build, but just be ready for that in that direction.

0: South Point Radio, Dance 89.5, Drew Bailey on a Tuesday. We have a voice returning here. I gotta load this up. Hang on. Just don't say anything. Gotta load it. I think one of the last things we did was find your walk-on song, and then you walked out for the entire summer, and you're back now! It's loading, hang on! And you're early. By the way, thank you for being early. I was like, 6:52? That is not like my usual students. Alright, we're almost there. It's loading. All right, where are we at here? You have, is this one right here? Hang on. It's right here. Oh, I have your name on here. It's almost loading. Here we go. Here we go. Oh, man. Come on. Really? It won't load. Hang on. There we go. All right, let's say hello again to Mar. Good morning, Mar.
1: Good morning.
0: Little Jane remover for your walk-on song.
1: Yes.
0: You love it.
1: I love it.
0: Welcome back. How was your summer?
1: It was good.
0: Yeah?
1: Yeah.
0: Are you excited to be back to school?
1: No, not really, but, you know, it's okay.
0: Well, thanks for coming back. We only had a few mornings with you before you left, so it's good to have a nice, fun morning. We have a lot of stuff to talk about. We got to talk about this inconvenience store that is popping up downtown later this month. We got to talk about this marathon involving the Dick's restaurants and, of course, all the usual stuff. We will dive into Apostle Trivia coming up at 7:45 plus. New Music Showdown, that's on the way in 8 minutes. 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

706, your Bailey checking in on your commute on this Thursday morning. We are, it's a wet commute out there, although not as intense rain as it was last night. If you're heading down from Everett right now, we're definitely seeing that backup in the Northgate area. We're now stretching that backup from about Lake City Way to 145th from Everett up to an hour right now from Linwood alone at 45. On your way to Bellevue right now, you got almost an hour commute for you from Everett from Linwood. We're at 41 minutes as we're seeing heavy traffic between 527 and 522. Northbound at 5 right now, 55 minutes for your commute right now. Why did that jump out? You know, we just got heavy volumes. We got a couple scattered backups, but a lot of that is just volume this morning. Northbound 405. If you're leaving 167, leaving Renton, if you're going northbound on 405, it's going to be about 30 minutes right now for your commute to Bellevue. So we get right back to the music. 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

0: Bailey and Mar on a Thursday. Mar's back since the summer. You know, so we changed our name since the last time you were here.
1: Hmm? Oh, yeah. Yeah, yeah.
0: Did you notice that?
1: Yes.
0: It was like a lot of students coming back going, we weren't you a different? No, we're the same station. Just a little bit of rebranding and welcome back. A lot of stuff going on we got to cover. We got to talk about the 55-year anniversary party.
1: 55.
0: Just announced yesterday. This is a 14-plus event. It was very important that we threw an event where our students can go to as well. Yes. So we got a really fire lineup of DJs, including DJ Trent Vaughn, Crispin. We have Black Lab in the house as well as Johnny Monsoon. Tickets are available right now. By the way, you can go to dance895.org, $19.17. I'm sorry, 71 cents in honor of our first year on the air, 1971. So 14 plus event. There is a area for 21 and over as well. We're also going to have, I do believe, Harmony Soleil and Mia Maya in the blue room.
1: Ooh.
0: But if you want to join us, that's Saturday. It's an early event too. So 6 to 10 a.m. Saturday, Trinity Nightclub, downtown Seattle on Pioneer Square. 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
0: All right, our three-time champion coming from Dutch DJ Chris Stassi, featuring Mars Faye. Song is called You Know Me.

Stassi featuring Mars Faye, right here on the New Music Showdown on Dance 89.5 Mornings. All right, today's challenger come from Chase and Status, or Chase and Status. They're British, so you always kind of want to pronounce it. In the world of dance music, you usually want to pronounce it the way they would pronounce it in their home. Usually, right? It's kind of that way with Britons. Jason Status are going to be here in Seattle, actually, this Saturday for Bumbershoot. And of course, I've never seen them. I've been a huge fan for nearly 20 years. And, they're coming the day of, the PAX. I'm going to PAX on Saturday. I'm gonna miss Jason Status. This brand new song, by the way, is, just dropped. It's off their forthcoming album called Everything Generic. Generic Everything is the name of their new album. The song is called Gone Too Far. It's featuring an artist by the name of Debbie. She's a rising British Nigerian Ghanaian singer and songwriter, from Southeast London. She describes her music as truth music, blending gospel infused neo soul, contemporary R&B, and honest, deeply personal songwriting. You're going to hear a lot of that with this track here with Debbie and of course Chase and Status. Song is called Gone Too Far. New Music Showdown Challenger.

Jason Statham, Debbie, song called Gone Too Far, New Music Showdown, Challenger, right here on Dance 89.5 Mornings. All right, there you go. Those are two songs in the showdown on this Thursday. 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

0: the 24, Drew Bailey checking in on your commute on this Thursday morning, as we're trying to see, building travel times, usually in the usual places, of course, southbound I-5 right now, we, heavy building volumes, it's building quickly there, really pretty much from, Ship Canal Bridge to about 145th right now, lots of brake lights. We're at about 51 minutes just from Linwood into Seattle right now. On your way into Bellevue, we're about 50 minutes for your commute, heavy through the all the way through Canyon Park, really. In fact, you'll hit start seeing heavy volumes when you leave the interchange there in Alderwood. Northbound I-5 right now, you're about 56 minutes right now. Lots of volume. Lots and lots of volume. That's what we're seeing. It's just a heavy, slow slog in the downtown. Renton into Bellevue, 33 minutes right now with your busy through the S-curves as we get right back to the music. We are Dance 89.
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1: Thursday.
0: On a Thursday. It's almost Friday.
1: It is.
0: Long weekend. It is a Thursday. It is a New Music Showdown. And here we go. Song number. Oh, why aren't you working? See, we were in the other studio, for the summer, and I don't have issues with this controller here, but I do here. Oh, there we go. Song number one, Chris Stassi, featuring Marsh Faye, You Know Me, versus brand new Jason Status. It's featuring Debbie. It's called Gone Too Far, and of course, Jason Status will be here on Bumbershoot coming up on Saturday. And of course, looking for your votes right now at 206-252-8989. Which one? Chris Stassi, Marsh Faye, You Know Me, or your challenger right here from Chase and Status, Debbie, Gone Too Far. Hello.
2: Good morning, Drew.
0: Good morning, Mary Pat.
2: You've picked a winner.
0: Which one is the winner?
2: The challenger.
0: You like it?
2: Oh, I love it.
0: Nice.
2: Oh, and what a beautiful voice. Oh, yes. No, you picked a great song. Dear.
0: Oh, thank you, Mary Pat. All right, let's go to the text line. What are they saying, Mar?
1: So, Mike from Washington State says, I'll vote for song two, Gone Too Far. Something about it reminds me of the great tracks from the golden ages of the late 90s.
0: And just say Mike. Don't say that, because it populates based on area code. Mm-hmm. Just say the name.
1: Okay.
0: Great job, though. Meteorologist Mark says, I'm sorry, Drew and Mar. The Challenger is really a beautiful song, but that start is brutal to get through at 7 a.m. Give me the champion to keep me awake and moving in the morning.
1: Kirsten says, Challenger, please. I love the combination of acoustic guitar and dance beats.
0: 253 says, holy breaks, Batman. Love song one, like song two, so the gem gets my vote. Keep the breaks coming.
1: Sarah from Tacoma says, listening to the new Chase and Status was 3 minutes of realizing my goats of 20 years are washed. Now, my vote goes to the champion instead.
0: Oh! Sarah, how can you say such a thing? Drew says, Challenger didn't go too far. I kept waiting for it to get going, and it didn't happen. Voting for the champion. And then one more from Zach Saucy.
1: We have one more from Zach Saucy. He said, glad you're back, Mar. I don't want to put anyone down, so I'll lift you up. Out of the new personalities on the airwaves, I vibe with you the most. Don't leave us again, please, Drew. You are the man.
0: Oh, thank you. Are you ready to unveil the front runner?
1: The front runner is You Know Me by Chris Stassi and Mars Faye.
0: Yes! Yes! All right, there you go. Actually, it's a vote difference right there. It's pretty close.
1: Pretty close.
0: Very close. Keep the votes coming in. 206-252-8989. Some late text here. Chris in West Seattle says, once again, texting in for You Know Me. Still has plenty of good vibes I'm really needing today. And then 720 says, Mary Pat is right. There you go. And then Trina West Seattle says, I'm also with Mary Pat. I'm voting for the challenger. Love it. 253. Vocals are good on song one, but slow and track. A lot of late votes. We'll take them. Keep the votes coming in, as in everything will be added up. And then we will add all those votes to the 910 edition, where we will determine our winner on this Thursday. All right. On the way, we got a lot of stuff to talk about. We got to talk about that pop-up, inconvenience store. It's kind of like the Meow Wolf thing.
1: Yes.
0: Which you're excited about.
1: I'm very excited.
0: We'll talk about that. We're also going to talk about the Taylor Swift law in Brazil, the marathon between Dick's restaurants that's happening, later this month, and more. And of course, Impossible Trivia. That's on the way, coming up at 7:45. We are Seattle's Party Radio. Dance.

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4: 7:38, Drew Bailey checking in on your commute on this Thursday. It's still kind of wet out there, as the majority of the system is kind of passed over us, but it's kind of going to linger for a couple days in a light fashion. Let's see here. This is counter commute, but I-5 southbound, the on-ramp to West Seattle Bridge. We have a collision partially blocking the ramp there, so if you're going that direction, be ready for that. Other than that, travel time is what I have for you, and we're kind of busy out there. About an hour right now, all the way from Federal Way into Seattle. We got scattered backups all the way from Highway 18 to downtown right now. Northbound 405 on your way into Bellevue from Renton. We're up to about 40 minutes there. We're seeing lots of heavy traffic to the S-curves. Coming down

5 on your way into Bellevue from Renton. We're up to about 40 minutes there. We're seeing lots of heavy traffic to the S-curves. Coming down from the north end right now, we are well over an hour from Everett, either to Bellevue or Seattle, southbound I-5 from Linwood. It's 55 minutes, so the majority of that is all from pretty much 145th to the Ship Canal Bridge. Heavy, heavy brake lights in that direction. If you're on your way into Bellevue right now, about 51 minutes there from Linwood, as you are solid all the way from 522 almost to the interchange, as we jump right back to the music, and of course we're diving into today's Fossil Trivia question that's on the way very soon from Dance 89.5 Mornings.

0: South Pride Radio, Dance 89.5, Drew Bailey and Mar, and it is time for Impossible Trivia. Hang on, are you ready for to read the Impossible Trivia question? It's coming, it's coming, here it goes. Alright, wait, hang on. Okay. Alright, what is today's Impossible Trivia question? Go, Mar!
1: 61% of parents say they are not good at this. What is it?
0: 206-252-8989. The question is 61% of parents say they're not good at this. What are 61% of parents say they're not good at? Hit us up on the phone. We are recording those phone calls for possible broadcasts. You can also just text your guests. 61% of parents say they are not good at this. What is it? It's Impossible Trivia.

0: song.
1: Sales Party Radio Dance 89.5, Drew Bailey and Mar, and of course Impossible Trivia. The question today is 61% of parents say they're not good at this. What is it? 206-252-8989. Mar, what are they guessing?
2: 206 says making their child breakfast before school.
1: Is it making their child breakfast before school? No, but kind of close. Keep going.
2: 253 says disciplining their child.
1: 253 and Andrew in Seattle also says that it's no, that's not the answer we're looking for.
2: Kat from Kirkland says, is it helping with homework?
1: Is it helping with homework? No, not helping with homework. No.
2: 206 says social media.
1: Is it social media? Or 61% of, no, 100%.
2: Norm.
1: Saturn.
2: Saturn? That's a cool name.
1: That's their gamer tag.
2: Really?
1: Oh. Yeah.
2: That's so cool. Yeah. Using a computer, a dial-up, whoa. What is that?
1: What is a dial-up modem?
2: What is that?
1: It is how we got on the internet before. So you had to use a phone to connect to the internet. There wasn't like a cable connection. It wasn't like it was a dial-up. You actually used a telephone, would transmit all that. And that's how you got online.
2: Wow.
1: And it was very slow compared to today. I mean, extremely slow. And it used to be like a coupler. Mm-hmm. You used to literally like, I mean, you go back to the 80s, you actually put your phone into this device that would listen for you. But the... eventually the modems got just without them. Yeah. Anyway, long story.
2: Yeah, that's a lot.
1: So they said use a computer, dial-up modem, or magazines. Wait, what's going on there? Oh, of course. Oh, Norm Satter again. That was from yesterday, by the way.
2: That was from yesterday?
1: Yeah, that's yesterday. Yeah, because it's December. I read that yesterday. It was a different answer.
2: I clicked on it. It was like...
1: No worries. You know. And then Brian Seattle says small talk with their kids, friends, and parents. That's not it. Charles says relating to their child. No.
2: Manny says... eating healthy. Was one of them.
1: Oh, eating healthy, not eating healthy. Teaching by example. And then Maddie's husband says, birthdays? Nope, nope. Let's see here. 206-252-8989. Oh, Kim says getting the kids to school on time. Also not the answer. 61% of parents say they're not good at this. What are the parents not good at? As we dive into your commute right now, at 6:51, and we're looking at just a heavy commute out there. I think the wet roads are contributing to just kind of a slow morning right now. Really just seeing just heaviness. Northbound I-5 right now, Federal Way in Seattle. You're up to now about an hour right now. Scattered backups, really heavy volumes pretty much for your whole trip. Northbound 405 on your way into Bellevue from Renton. We're under 40 still. Coming down from Linwood right now on your way into Seattle. We've jumped up to an hour right now. You are just like, it's turned into a parking lot essentially, really between about Lake City Way and 145th. Slow moving commute right now. Very slow moving commute. Good news is you're decently open on your way to Shoreline, but, from Everett, but it's gonna get busy. Southbound 405 right now. You're sitting about 48 minutes right now. So if you had a choice between 405 or I-5 southbound, 405 would be the option. As we get right back to the music, we are Seattle's Party Radio. 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

0: Sales Party Radio, Dance 89.5, Drew Bailey and Mar on this Thursday. And of course, Impossible Trivia. The question is 61% of parents say they're not good at this. What is it? 206-252-8989. More guesses.
1: Yes. Chris says putting the kids to bed.
0: Nope.
1: Van Bond?
0: Yeah, Van Bod.
1: Van Bod, oh. Van Bod says do new math. Oh, the worst.
0: Oh, no, not doing new math, no.
1: Michelle says...
0: Michael?
1: Yep. Oh, my gosh, I'm so sorry.
0: Hey, no worries.
1: Says fashion advice.
0: Is not fashion advice, no. Let's see here. Mike says not spoiling your kids. Jen says putting a decent bedtime. No. Helping with homework? No. A lot of people are saying helping with kids' meals for lunch, Kat and Kirkland, a few other people right now. That's not it. 386-206 are saying what?
1: Cooking.
0: Is it just cooking in general? Is it just cooking? Yeah. 61% of parents say they're not good at cooking. There you go. How you feel about that? You're like, oh, terrible.
1: Yeah, I mean, my family knows how to cook, you know.
0: You know how to cook, right?
1: I know how to cook. My mom knows how to cook. My grandma knows how to cook, you know. I don't know. I mean, I feel like maybe if you're like, I'm not a parent, so I don't know yet, so.
0: Right. I didn't really learn to cook as a kid. I know how to cook now because of profession and I love to do it. But I know a lot of people who can't cook as good as I am. Not saying I'm a great cook, but I'm better than average. I love to do it. I love the science behind it as well. But I get it, and it's so important.
1: Yeah,
0: so important because you know. And R.I.P. Dad. He cooked a lot.
1: Ooh.
0: But like, he also didn't put salt in anything. And it's...
1: I put salt in everything.
0: So. There's a balance, right? But also like, you want to make food that your kids want to eat.
1: Good,
0: right?
1: You know?
0: And that's important for me. Like, the most important thing what I do in the kitchen is if my kids are going to eat it, right?
1: Yeah.
0: You know? And my kids are actually way more open to food than I ever was. Like, they love sushi, and I don't know, dude. I know I'm a Seattle guy. But I'm like, I'm not a fan. I get it. I understand people love it. And then my kids, it's their favorite thing. I'm like, really? This is your favorite thing? So I have to go to sushi restaurants and then like, you know, they'll feed it to me sometimes. I'm not a fan. But there you go. Cooking's important, by the way. And if you don't know how to cook, take a class,
1: you know, maybe watch a little videos, watch Gordon Ramsay or something. He can teach you, you know,
0: a little bit, you know, but I mean, really just take a class and just learn the fundamentals.
1: Yeah.
0: Just, you know, just the pan frying, you know, boy, just the little science things behind it.
1: Yeah.
0: Then you can apply to any recipe you pick up and then find one recipe or two recipes and make that same thing
1: and perfect
0: over and over and over again. And perfect it, and then you can learn how, and then you move on to another thing. Take that one thing, cook it over and over, and don't get discouraged. You're gonna screw it up the first time.
1: Yeah.
0: You're gonna mess it up. But don't be discouraged. Cooking is awesome. Alright, coming up, we got a lot of stuff to talk about here. We do gotta talk about the Taylor Swift law, that's on the way soon. We gotta talk about this pop-up art installation. It's the Inconvenience Store. You're excited about this. This is going down on 3rd and Pine. That's on the way, and more from Dance 89.5 Mornings.
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7, Drew Bailey checking in on your commute right now. Northbound I-5, just north of South Michigan Street. We have a collision blocking the left lane. That's going to cause things to get worse in that area. We're definitely seeing that issue on the map right now. And you are now backed up all the way to the south end of Boeing Field, adding on to a couple of scattered backups if you're leaving Federal Way into downtown Seattle. Again, about an hour right now. Northbound 405 on your way to Bellevue from Renton. 35 minutes busy to the S-curves. Southbound out of Linwood right now on your way into downtown Seattle. We are looking at about an hour, as well as you are solid all the way from the Ship Canal Bridge to about 155th there in Shoreline, and then southbound 405. A better option, perhaps, if you have the choice between two. It is about 50 minutes for that commute, as you are solid all the way from 522 to almost to the interchange. As we get right back to the music, we are Dance 89.5 Mornings.

0: Hellfire Radio Dance 89.5, Troop Bailey and Mar hanging out on this Thursday. You know, we keep it ravey here, Mar.
1: Yes.
0: We like to talk about shows. We like to look out for your fellow ravers or just festival goers, concert goers, party people in general. I'm really excited what Brazil has done. The president of Brazil, Luiz Inácio Lula da Silva, signed two decrees yesterday, collectively known as the Taylor Swift Law, to regulate large-scale events in Brazil. What are these two decrees?
1: So the first one is mandatory free water. Venues hosting more than 1,000 attendees must provide free drinking water and allow fans to bring their own water containers.
0: Oh, that is... I wish we had that here.
1: Yes.
0: Mandatory. Keyword, free water. What's the other decree?
1: The second one is the anti-scalping crackdown. The rules restrict ticket buying bots, force platforms to transparently list original prices and fees, and require official ticket transfers to be free of charge.
0: Again, I'm so jelly here. Look at this. restrict the bots. Yes. Why is this a thing anyway? Disclose all the fees, yes. And then also, it is free to transfer tickets.
1: Yes.
0: Free to transfer tickets. I didn't know you could do that. Now this is called the Taylor Swift Law, due to the November 23 death of 23-year-old Ana Clara Benavides Machado. Anna, R.I.P., but she suffered a cardiorespiratory arrest from heat exhaustion during the Eras Tour with Taylor Swift and in Rio de Janeiro, and because of lack of access to water. So this was a big deal. It's unofficially called the Taylor Swift Law, apparently, in Brazil. They just number things.
1: Yeah.
0: But that's kind of cool, and it was kind of back-to-back, so it was kind of involving the whole experience of Taylor Swift with the ticket scalping and also the lack of access to water, which is insane. The decrees follow years of pressure by organized fandoms, including Taylor Swift, BTS, Lady Gaga, Harry Styles, who all attended the signing ceremony in Brasilia. So there you go. Way to go, Brazil.
1: Yeah, yes.
0: And like, again, and we've talked about, water access and water being too expensive.
1: Yeah.
0: Many times over the years during the morning show. We don't talk a lot of talk about the ticket buying bots because it just seems like perilous, right?
1: Yeah.
0: But we could do something about it, you know? I had to buy a ticket for a show over the weekend, you know, for the Skrillex show. Underscores in it.
1: Underscores.
0: Oh, I know. It's so funny. It's all this extra, right?
1: Yeah.
0: And it's not fair because like we want to support these artists. We want to go see these artists. But there's like this computer middleman with these bots gobbling up all the tickets.
1: And then resell them.
0: And so we're paying this premium to someone random when you have the technology to stop this. If they have the technology to do this, you can stop it. So anyway, way to go, Brazil, for what you did there for the Taylor Swift Law. All right, coming up, we got to talk about this pop-up art installation. It's in a former 7-Eleven downtown. It's an inconvenience store. We'll talk about that on the way soon from Dan T95 Mornings. Oh, also get ready for the remix at 46. That's on the way at 8:46.

Day 21, Drew Bailey checking in on your commute on this Thursday morning here. It is looking a little busy in a lot of directions in northbound I-5. That issue right there at Michigan Street, it is a collision. Actually, it's blocking the left lane. If you're going into downtown Seattle right now, we are seeing a little bit of backup due to that. We are up to about 51 minutes for that commute. Your actual commute time has actually gotten shorter, and I think that's because the commute between Federal Way and Seattle has gotten a little better, although we are seeing some scattered backups, some heaviness, especially right around the Kent Des Moines Road. Northbound 405 right now, about a 33-minute commute, pretty average for you, as you're going to be really heavy through the S-curves and then just heavy volume all the way into Bellevue. Coming down from the north right now, if you're leaving Linwood into downtown Seattle, we are at to an hour right now. You are very heavy all the way from, and not heavy, I mean, you're almost bumper to bumper, really, from the Ship Canal Bridge to about 155th, getting closer to 175th there in Shoreline. Southbound 405 right now from Linwood into Bellevue. We're at 50 minutes right now, so we get right back to the music. 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
4: 8:35, Drew Bailey checking in on your commute right now. Or see a little bit of sunshine up here in Lake City. Gotta love that after the big storm last night. Travel times right now are, well, sometimes they're not getting very good. Let's see here, northbound I-5 right now on your way into downtown Seattle. We are down about 51 minutes right now, so that is an improvement. But if you're coming down from Linwood, we are still seeing heavy travel times right now. I guess a slight improvement, all right? We're now down under an hour. We're looking at a commute time. No, we're still hanging around about an hour. Okay. You're still really busy from the Ship Canal Bridge to about, I guess now down to 155th. There in Shoreline, so it's shrunk by about 10 blocks. Southbound 405 on your way into downtown Bellevue, or just the east side in general. We've got about 47 minutes for your commute there. So we get right back to the music coming up, of course, Remix at 46. Also, Mar and I are going to dive deep into this brand new art installation that's opening up later this month downtown in the old 7-Eleven. Get ready for the Inconvenience Store. It's on the way from Dance 89.5.

0: Sales Party Radio, Dance 89.5, Drew Bailey and Mar on this Thursday. This is cool. You got really excited about this.
1: I did.
0: When I told you about this. An interactive pop-up art exhibition and shop located in a former downtown Seattle 7-Eleven. It's featuring a playful of handmade items created by over

0: the Bishin and Shop located in a former downtown Seattle 7-Eleven. It's featuring a plate full of handmade items created by over 70 artists. It's a lot like this Meow Wolf. The, yeah. What else is it called?
1: The Omega Mart.
0: Omega Mart, yeah.
1: Something else.
0: And there's one in Vegas.
1: One in Vegas, Dallas.
0: Denver.
1: Denver, yeah.
0: We're getting our own little 7-Eleven version. So what is this?
1: The Shop transforms 14 department convenience store layout into a functional retail parody and critiques fast consumerism with slow, meticulous art.
0: Yeah, it's going to be right there on 3rd Avenue and Pine Street. So the old 7-Eleven right next to the infamous McDonald's, of course, at 3rd and Pine. It's going to officially open coming up on September 19th and will run through mid of next year. So what's there?
1: The space mimics a traditional corner store with a spoofed hot bar, an ATM sound sculpture, coin machines that dispense original stickers and prints, and non-chilled walk-in fridge gallery featuring rotating wall art.
0: Like what?
1: Like inventory ranges from $1 to $10,000. It includes pre-tangled USB cords, Cheeto wrapper shoulder bags. Cigarette pack notepads, ceramic corn dogs, and candle yardsticks and hand encrusted lighter cases.
0: Their mission is designed to eliminate intimidating atmosphere and lack of price transparency in traditional white wall galleries, making art collecting accessible while strictly supporting local artists. This is a broader movement of the Seattle Arts Organizations repurposing vacant commercial storefronts to revitalize the downtown core into cultural destination. How does this sound for you?
1: It sounds really fun. Like the whole fridge thing, that reminds me of like the one in Dallas. There was a fridge in Dallas.
0: Did you go to that one?
1: No, I wanted to, but I did see a video about it and you could like open the fridge. I think it's actually in the Omega Mart too. It's a fridge and you walk into it. That'd probably be really cool if they do that too. I think you do that. I really want to go so bad. I want to go in Las Vegas because that's where I was born. So
0: this one sounds fun right here in downtown Seattle. It's good to see life coming back.
1: Yeah.
0: And replacing these things that, all right, I can do without a 7-Eleven.
1: Yeah, we don't need a 7-Eleven right there.
0: I can have an art installation. Yeah. Let's do that. So good stuff. All right. Thanks, Mark.
1: Yay.
0: All right. Hang out. A remix at 46 on the way in about 4 minutes right here on Dance 89.5 Mornings.

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1: Today, up-and-coming Italian producer Hypaton is going to take on a song from one of Italy's most prominent music producers, Benny Benassi. We last saw Benny last year on the main stage at Boo Seattle, known for his dance anthem Satisfaction. He's also known for his 2003 hit with Sandy Chambers called Illusion. Hypaton, who earned a degree in dentistry from a university in Madrid before turning to music, made a name for himself with the 2023 remix of LaBouche's Be My Lover and is now giving Illusion the very same treatment. Here it is, Hypaton, Benny Benassi, Illusion, remix at 46.

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5: 52, Drew Bailey, checking in on your commute right now. Let's see here. Some travel times are improving slightly. We're now under 50 minutes now. Get yourself into downtown Seattle right now from Federal Way. Still seeing some scattered backup. Still seeing that slowing right around the Michigan curve as you get close to downtown. Rent to the Bellevue. You're under 40 for your commute. If you're coming down from Linwood right now into Seattle, we have improved to about 53 minutes. That is an improvement, although you still are very heavy from the Ship Canal Bridge to 145th. Southbound 405 right now, about 47 minutes. Get yourself to Bellevue from Linwood. As we get right back to it, we are Seattle's Party Radio, Dance 89.5.

0: Ass Cake, Lockenbach, Caitlin, Argon, Runaway. Dude, we should battle that song on the showdown. Oh, wait, it graduated while I was on vacation? Oh, I see why. Speaking of the showdown, we are getting very close on the way in about 10 minutes. Our three-time champion going to take on music from Chase and Status. They're going to be here this Saturday for Bumbershoot. Their brand-new song with an artist with a huge, giant vocalist, Debbie, is going to take on a three-time champ. Get ready for the New Music Showdown at 9:10.
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Yesterday we announced our 55th year anniversary party. It's going down at Trinity Nightclub for the 14 plus. There is a 21 and over area for those, looking for those adult beverages. We have a stellar lineup of Dance 89.5, DJs that I want you to see, including DJ Trent Vaughn, Johnny Monsoon, Crispin, Black Lab. We're going to have me and Maya and Harmony Soleil in the Blue Room, plus more to be announced. Come join us, if you want. It's, September 26th. That's a Saturday night. It's an early, it's an evening party. 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So again, go pick up tickets and come join us and party, with Trent Vaughn, Johnny Monsoon, Crispin, Black Lab, Mia Maya, and Harmony Soleil on the 26th at Trinity Nightclub for our 55 year anniversary party. All right, get ready for the New Music Showdown. That's on the way right after this from Dance 89.5 Mornings.

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6: 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All right, a three-time champion coming from Dutch DJ, producer Chris Stassi, and then a spoken word poet, singer-songwriter, and radio presenter on the BBC, Mars Faye. Song is called You Know Me.

Chris Desi, Mars Faye, song called You Know Me right here on the New Music Showdown on Dance 89.5 Mornings. All right, today's challengers come from Chase in Status or Chase in Status. They're British, of course. They are dropping a brand new album. It's called Generic Everything. This is their first single off that. They're also going to be in town for Bumbershoot coming up on Saturday night. Now, they're working with a new singer-songwriter. Her name is Debbie. Debbie is a rising British Nigerian Ghanaian singer and songwriter from Southeast London. She is all about her style, which is known as, she calls it truth music. So blending gospel-infused neo-soul, contemporary R&B, and honest, deeply personal songwriting. So here we go. Chase and Status and Debbie, Gone Too Far. 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

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All right, there you go. Those two songs in the showdown on this Thursday. 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Song one, three-time champ, Chris Stassi, Mars Fay, You Know Me, or Your Challenger. I just played from Jason Status featuring Debbie, Gone Too Far. 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

Tales Party Radio, Dance 89.5, Drew Bailey. On a Thursday, of course, in the midst of the New Music Showdown, it is a very, very close one. Listen closely. Song number one, our three-time champion from Chris Stassi and Mars Faye. Song called, called You Know Me versus brand new Chase and Status. They're going to be here for Bumbershoot coming up on Saturday. The song with Debbie is your featured singer-songwriter. The song is called Gone Too Far. And again, we are very, very close here. So please get your vote on now. 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

Seattle's Party Radio, Dan's 89.5, Drew Bailey on this Thursday. In the showdown today, of course, Chris Stassi, Mars Faye, you know me, versus Jason Statis, Debbie Gone Too Far. Your text right now at 206-252-8989. Kelly says, morning, Drew, the champ is still pretty meh, and I'm surprised to say I thought the new Jason Statis was as well. It was better than the champ, though, so setting a vote for Gone Too Far. Andrew Blaine said, I actually like to vote for the challenger today because it's a great song. Just started off a bit slow, but it was amazing. Kevin Kirkland said, I like the challenger and its vocals, but not enough to vote against the champ, sticking with You Know Me. Robert says, good morning. My vote is for Gone Too Far. Love its mood. Thanks. Brett says, challenger's vocals are incredible. And then Robin Maine, who's in a different time zone, says, vote for the challenger. Not a great morning song, but a perfect afternoon anthem. Of course, he's 3 hours ahead. And here we go. And the winner of the Demon Showdown is Jason Statis. There you go. Gone Too Far. And of course, they're going to be here at Bumbership coming up on Saturday. They're now a brand new champion. Tune in tomorrow for a New Music Friday as our one-time champion, a brand new champion, will take on a brand new challenger right here on Dance 89.5 Mornings. All right, coming up, we got to talk about this marathon that involves Dick's Restaurants. It's going down in October. That's on the way and more from Dance 89.5 Mornings.

Seattle's Party Radio, Dan City Fine, Fire, True Paley, hanging out solo on this Thursday. Hey, coming up next month, it's the Dicks-a-thon. It is an annual marathon between all like five of the Dicks drive-in locations where you run and then you eat like one menu item at every location along the route. Now, this has a history, a very kind of interesting history. Twin brothers actually started this back in 2018, Ian and Connor Cox. It was a 26-mile run connecting all five Dicks locations. Unfortunately, Ian Cox disappeared during a solo climb in the North Cascades. He was recovered 2 years later. So in honor of losing Ian, his brother and company have created this official Dicks-a-thon. It's going to go down coming up on Saturday, October 7th. Again, you're going to navigate the streets of Seattle, stopping at five Dicks drive-in restaurants and eating at least one item. Could be a burger, could be a fry, could be a shake. Ooh, a shake and a 26-mile run. Proceeds, by the way, will go to raise thousands of dollars to the Washington Search and Rescue Organization, including the Seattle Mountain Rescue. It's not just a full marathon. You can do a half. You can do a 5.5-mile run, but there you go. That's going down, according to King5.com, on October 17th. It is the Dicks-a-thon Marathon. Gotta love it.

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0: Sales Party Radio, Dance 89.5, Drew Bailey hanging out on a Thursday, getting ready for, of course, the big Labor Day weekend, 3 days off. Coming up tomorrow, Drive at 5, Lokeed in the house. She's going to be spinning live for the Drive at 5, so check out a very special live mix, Drive at 5, tomorrow afternoon to kick off your long weekend, no matter what you're doing. Bumper Shoot Packs. Is there anything else? There's nothing on my list to do this weekend. It's Bumper Shoot and Packs. A lot of people going camping. Weather should clear up closer to Monday. If you want a barbecue, I would wait closer to Monday. But other than that, who's excited for the weekend? I am.
1: Can't feel my face. I'm in. Been up 2 days. Now I hit the switch. Let's

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0: Wrapping up. It didn't work. Hang on.
1: Jeez, Louise. Hang on 1 second. I can't do it without the bed.
0: Hang on. Let me do this. Oh, really? Okay. Let me hit it manually. We are wrapping up the morning show here on Dance 89.5. Where are you? Where's that final song? Oh, there it is. Sorry. Okay. Can I get that button fixed? Hey, that's it for the morning show. Hey, I'll see you tomorrow. Big show on the radio, 6 to 10 a.m. We have a brand new champion, Steve, in Status. Of course, they're going to be at Bumbershoot coming up on Saturday. They're going to be in the showdown tomorrow. So very exciting. Going to take on a brand new song in the, it's a new music Friday, right? So hot new music hitting everything at midnight tonight. I will dig through that early in the morning and provide you with the best possible challenger. That's what we do Friday. It's kind of love a Friday. Also, of course, hype me up for the big 3-day weekend. Get ready for that. I want to remind you that just yesterday we did announce our 55th year anniversary party. It's going down September 26th. That's a Saturday, 14 plus. Tickets are on sale right now, dance895.org. You can just go to dance895.org. 55 years, that's five years. If you want to get your tickets right now, they're $19.71 in honor of the year we started 55 years ago, 1971. You got Johnny Monsoon, Trent Vaughn, Black Lab, and Crispin, all spinning in the main room, in the blue room. You got Mia Maya, Harmony Soleil, and more. 14 plus event, by the way, so come dance with us. There is a 21 plus over area as well. But again, Saturday, September 26th, 6 to 10. So it's an evening party for our 55 year anniversary. So again, come join us, all right? All right, everybody, enjoy your Thursday. I'm back tomorrow.

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We are celebrating 55 years this September 26th. 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

0: back to the 80s, a track that we played back in the day, so we gotta honor that history now. Tintin Duffy with Kiss Me on Dance 89.5. And hey, speaking of our legacy, we are celebrating it on September 26th at Trinity Nightclub. 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
0: And from Seattle Indies Expo, a one-day gathering of independent games made in the Pacific Northwest, Sunday, September 6th, from noon to 9 p.m. at the Hilton Motif in downtown Seattle. Developers will be on-site to answer questions and provide demos of their games, open to the public and also streaming on Twitch, covering the games showcased at the Expo. And from Teen Link. 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

0: can't go wrong with some Cher. It's Dance 89.5, Seattle's Party Radio. Now, coming up tomorrow, we are kicking off September with our very first featured Friday in the mix for the Drive of Five with Low Keyed in the House. She's taking over live from our mix studio tomorrow at 5 p.m. for the Drive at Five. Great way to kick off your long weekend. We're back to the music in less than a minute. 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